0: Johnny Blue Skies and the Dark Clouds here on listener-supported 88.9. I don't even know if you call it an alter ego if it's the name you're going with throughout the course of your career, such as the case with Sturgill Simpson. Said all of his future albums and singles, everything he does, will be under the name Johnny Blue Skies. So really, it is his alter ego, but at the same time, it's sort of his new moniker, I guess. Situation is what you just heard. Some music from New Order on the way, as well as Mountjoy getting some help from Gigi Perez, who could not be more busy this summer. She's helping people out with their track. She's opening up for Noah Kahan, doing two dates down at Wrigley Field in July. 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
1: So everyone knows that some of the best stuff is in the middle. 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

Snowcaps, it's Heathcliff here on 88.9. Before that, Sampa the Great and Can't Hold Us, a track I just never, ever tire of. Thing I love about this band, Death Cab for Cutie, is when they come to Milwaukee, they rarely play the same place twice, such as the case July 11th. They play Miller High Life Theater, along with Jay Sum. New music from Death Cab. 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

I know you're watching my page, my stage, but you're trying to stay low. I know I'm gonna run away these days, I don't wanna stay home. Can you tell me what's the play, cause tonight I don't wanna stay home. Can I hold your hand, cause tonight I don't wanna be alone. I don't wanna be alone. Down, down, down, down, down, down. Yeah.

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yeah. I know you're watching my page, my stage, but you're trying to stay low. I know I'm gonna run away these days, I don't wanna stay home. Can you tell me what's the play? Cause I know you're

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0: Yeah, I don't know if I can say that any other Milwaukee band has done an ode to Nickelback within their original music. That's hard to come by. But Lady Bird did it. That one is called Famous Band. It's sort of important because Lady Bird on Instagram, their handle is Lady Bird Famous Band. So it's kind of a full circle moment. They do have a new album called Clementine out now. And Lady Bird, the Milwaukee classic, is playing tonight at Cactus Club. Wow. Back to back, we heard a Famous Band by Lady Bird with Sparkle Horse, Sick of Goodbyes. I just don't know if it gets better than that. 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
1: Everyone's been asking me, Carol Ann, when are fellow Kinsmen and Baby Keem going to be playing shows in Milwaukee during the same week? It's finally time. Y'all, my name is Carol Ann. These are my Milwaukee concert picks. Okay, so here's what's going on. Let me be really real with you right now. Baby Keem is coming to Milwaukee Friday, May 22nd. That is this Friday, May 22nd.